longer be found. God's memory describes it as never

pounding hoofs and grinding wheels. The devil's closing in, but he has met his destiny. Today the chase will end. No weapons formed can harm me,

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0: 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It's our way of saying thanks for streaming your favorite station. 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
1: Partly cloudy tonight, some scattered showers overnight with a low of 14. Tomorrow, mainly cloudy with a good chance of rain and windy with a high of 18. For Monday, periods of rain and windy, 19 degrees. Tuesday, it'll be sunny and 28. Current weather conditions can be found anytime on your Swift Current Online app. I'm Judy Peters.
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2: A mix of sun and cloud today, local smoke and 29 degrees. The UV index, 6 or high. Partly cloudy tonight, some scattered showers overnight with a low of 14. Tomorrow, mainly cloudy with a good chance of rain and windy with a high of 18. For Monday, periods of rain and windy, 19 degrees. Tuesday, it'll be sunny and 28. Current weather conditions can be found anytime on your Swift Current online app. I'm Judy Peters.
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1: Thanks again for joining us for a Sunday of inspiration on Country 1490. 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
1: Just upload a photo of your smile.

Montana sky. Driven up and down the coast a few times. London, Paris, paradise. But ain't got much memory of the scenes, come to think I missed them all. And damn.

0: The Rangeland News from the Spirit of the West. A roundup of issues and events from the world of agriculture.
1: At the top of page one, it says, it has been an ongoing question. Is it better to buy yearlings in the spring and run them on pasture till fall, then sell them in the fall run, or does it make more sense to buy them when they're calves, overwinter them, and then put them on pasture? And of course, it's different for every operation. An interesting study, though, showed that the short keep buy is often the most expensive and least profitable, and with more, here's analyst Justin Benavides.
2: It's that purchase of that intermediate animal for further growth that winds up being the biggest expense, and it did go up year over year, which makes sense when you think about the cost of buying, say, feeder cattle or maybe buying lightweight calves to put into a stocker operation. Those animals were all more valuable, and so in that factor alone, we saw an increase and the cost of livestock and poultry cattle.
1: According to Farms.com, the five-year Canadian beef research and knowledge mobilization strategy strengthens Canada's position as a global leader in sustainable beef production by aligning national priorities.

0: Coming up on the Urban Saddles and Western Wear Horse Training File, can you tell how well broke a horse is by the bit that his rider's using? That's next when the Spirit of the West continues right after this.
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0: Welcome back to the Spirit of the West. Remember the old Western classic song, Twilight on the Trail? Well, I found a vintage recording of that from Ken Carson, whose beautiful voice filled out the Sons of the Pioneers harmony during the Second World War when Lloyd Perryman was in the service. That's coming up, and so is the Horse Training File, and this week we're looking at bits and just what they mean to a horse and to the rider. Well, here it is. The real story on our 24th annual Spirit of the West cruise. 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